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1: Joel Luaga?
0: Sawa.
1: I'll look for it basi. Thank you so much. Thank you so much. Nashukuru sana Mr. Ken. Thank you. One more song on the triple request is what I'm looking for. Keep your feedback coming. 0727997 is the number. Dambre, good morning.
2: Good morning, Terry.
1: Morning, mambo.
2: Poa sana. 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
1: Wewe ni msanii, changamuka.
2: Aya, wacha sana nitafute sauti. Happy birthday to you.
1: Hey.
2: Happy birthday to you.
1: Wewe.
2: Happy birthday to you.
1: Oh, thank you so much, Amisi. Asante sana, Omusani. Nashukuru.
2: May the Lord be gracious to you.
1: Amen.
2: May his face continue shining towards you again and again.
1: Amen.
2: May you live to see the goodness of the Lord in the land of the living.
1: Hey, nimepokea hiyo. 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
1: 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Thank you so much for the wishes, man. Nashukuru sana. I am so blessed. I'm so happy this morning. Nashukuru kabisa. Dombe, good morning.
3: Happy birthday to you. Happy birthday to you. Happy birthday, dear Terry.
1: Wewe.
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3: I'm very, very well. I'm good.
1: Ehe.
3: Nashukuru Mungu ameongezea tena mwaka ingine.
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3: May God give you more grace tell. We need you in this lady in this morning.
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1: 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Hey, my God, I'm so happy today, eh? Dombre, good morning. 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
4: Baraka bana we.
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1: Mhm.
4: I really cannot complain.
1: Yeah.
4: Tunamshukuru Mungu kwa hii siku.

0: take it for granted.
1: Amen.
0: Otherwise, just checking in, saying hi.
1: Yes. Amen. Amen. Thank you so much, my brother, for calling, eh?
0: Thank you.
1: Yes, sawa, nashukuru kabisa. All right, keep your feedback coming. Maybe one more caller on the triple request to kiendelea. Ivo, I don't know where you tuned in from. Today's a prayer Tuesday, by the way. You can send in your prayer request. Itakuwapoa sana as we pray together in the next hour. Dombre, good morning.
2: Good morning. Happy birthday to you. Happy birthday to you.
1: Hey.
2: Happy birthday, dear Terry.
1: Wewe.
2: Happy birthday to you.
1: Oh, thank
2: leo
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2: Amekuisha pibadi.
1: Asante. Ya sawasawa Jenny, asante sana.
2: Good day.
1: Good day too as well. Thank you so much. May Jesu carry me and carry you too as well. Starting us off, we have Eunice Njeri and the rest of the songs will be following in. My name is Terry Njuguna. Keep it 90.7 to the FM. Truth worth finding.

0: is associated with technology. And that is what gets us to the end of News Point. You know, up to date, my name is Monica Kemokwa. Good morning.
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2: What's the proper understanding of Israel and the church? How does this apply to our view of Israel today? Hello, I'm Sam Rohr with another Stand in the Gap Minute. A theological view called replacement theology wrongly promotes the belief that the church has replaced Israel during our current age. As a result, a growing number of Christians fail to understand the necessity of supporting Israel and the Jewish people. This erroneous view arises from a misunderstanding between the teachings related to God's chosen Jewish people and the followers of Christ. The Apostle Paul clearly taught Christians that they are grafted in and become part of God's family. However, this does not replace the Bible's covenant promises to Israel. God continues to fulfill His plan of redemption, including the restoration of the Jewish nation. We're called to stand with Israel, not against it, sharing the gospel with both Jews and others until Jesus the Messiah returns. Join us for more biblical resources at AmericanPastorsNetwork.net.
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0: I tell you, the beautiful Judy Kay, and the song is Capable God. Isn't he a capable God that when he says he will do it, he is such a capable God. And it's exactly 15 minutes past 7 a.m. Good morning. And my name is Terry Njuguna, and karibu sana to Dawn Break, the breakfast voice of the city. Thank you for tuning in to 90.7 to the FM, Truth Worth Finding. And I told you earlier on at 7:30, I will be having a great conversation with Mr. Joe from Optiven, and we're going to have an amazing time as we talk about the war within, winning the war within, you know, in your mind. And so we have few minutes to go. We want to pray together. Hasn't the Lord been good this entire month of September that we are finishing well, that we want to pray for God's faithfulness? You know that he has been with us. He has carried us through this month, through the battles he has fought for us. He has opened doors and he continues to. And so we are going to be continuing to pray together. You want to call, you want to pray, you know, you can send in and you can call on 0727-9797 is the number. Right on Facebook, 90.7 to the FM in the Buckets official page, and also on X at Truth FM Kenya. Dawnbreak, good morning.
1: Good morning, Teddy.
0: Good morning, Grace. How are you?
1: Happy birthday.
0: Thank you so much.
1: Wow, how amazing.
0: I'm so grateful.
1: God is so good.
0: Yes.
1: Teddy, you are a blessing.
0: Amen. Thank you.
1: May God give you and bless you with many, many years.
0: Amen.
1: Celebrate.
0: Amen.
1: As you live in this world.
0: Yes.
1: May he meet all the desires of your heart.
0: Amen. Amen.
1: Every day.
0: Amen.
1: As you're making your wish.
0: Yeah.
1: May God grant them.
0: Hey, amen.
1: Because you are.
0: Yeah.
1: You know, Terry, there's nothing we earn in this world or even the world after that than to be told you faithful. Good servant.
0: Amen.
1: So you have done great, Terry.
0: Yes.
1: May God bless you.
0: Amen.
1: We celebrate you today. And we are so grateful to God for that.
0: Yeah.
1: Let's say a quick prayer.
0: All right.
1: Lord, thank you for this morning. Thank you for today, God, that you have granted us a beautiful day, God. You've been so good and you're so kind to our life, oh God. Thank you for even giving Terry another new year to celebrate, oh Jehovah. Another day, God, that you have stationed her into this station where she's a blessing each morning, oh God. Father, as you keep her well, watch over her, or her plans, oh God, we pray that you'll keep using her as a vessel that is taking, pointing others to you, towards you, God. And with each and every word that comes from her mouth, God, we know it doesn't come from her, but it's you through her, oh God. We even thank you for today. Bless each person who is listening, whoever is not feeling well, God, that you may make them well. Whoever is undergoing hard time, some are asking, why is this month coming to an end? I have nothing to be proud of. I don't have anything. I don't have that. I don't have rent. I don't have fees. I don't have food. But God, you are Jireh. You are the provider. Provide for them. Heal the sick. Comfort those who are bereaved. And even for our country, God, we are praying that, Lord, you are still in control. You are God who was there, who waits, and who will always be there, God. Father, we pray for peace. Even now, God, we know things are not really well economically, but God, you are still there, and you are watching, and you know things will come, will be good, oh God. Even as people are worried and in a part in their minds, what will happen next year, God, you are still there, Lord. We know all this will come to pass.
0: Yes.
1: We trust you, God, for the sick. We trust you for children, those who are about to do the exam for God. We trust you even for young babies, even with this weather. The mummies who are expectant, oh God, remember them. Do not pass anyone who is seeking your mercy today. May your mercy be fallen on them.
0: Amen.
1: We trust and pray this in Jesus' mighty name.
0: Amen.
1: Amen.
0: Thank you so much, Grace.
1: Thank you too, Terry. Oh, God bless you.
0: God bless you.
1: God bless you.
0: Amen. Amen. God bless you too. What a prayer this morning. And we continue to even tell God, thank you for his goodness. Thank you for his faithfulness this entire month. As we end the month of September, allow us to pray together. Allow us to get into that moment where we get to pray. I do see your messages coming in. Someone says, my name is Michelle. I'm blessed through Truth FM. I want you to pray for me to just continue enjoying listening to the gospel of Jesus Christ. Michelle, we will pray together because there's nothing that God cannot do, and may he continue on and on to remember you today, because he is making a way today.

0: is our God. For sure, He will make a way. We have got to trust Him. We have got to walk in His goodness, in His favor, knowing that for sure God will make a way. I may not see it now, but He is making a way. In Lamentations 3, 22-23, His compassion never fails. They are new every morning. Great is His faithfulness. And we continue to worship God. We continue to pray that even as we are coming to the end of September, inaweza kuwa there are some things that God has not answered yet. Inaweza kuwa there are some things I'm still waiting for. But you know what? Even now, I still see the goodness of God. I still see the faithfulness of God. May we, you know, we may not have received everything we have prayed for, but reaching to the end of the month itself is a testimony of God's sustaining grace. And so we have got to be into that moment of prayer. I do want to pray with you this morning, because I know there are things probably you're trusting in God for. Kuna vitu zenye una trust ya God tu, bado haijakuja, bado hujaiona, lakini unaamini Mungu atakupea. I want us to pray together. I want us to, trust and believe in God together, that for sure He will come through. He will continue to be there. So join me even as we pray this beautiful morning. Mighty and everlasting Father, we thank You and we bless You this beautiful morning. Thank You for Your goodness. Thank You for Your favor. Thank You for Your love. Thank You, my God, that indeed You have been a good Father. Thank You, my Father, for allowing us to come to almost the end of the month of September, oh God. We have seen Your faithfulness. Great is Your faithfulness, O God. And my Father, we thank You this morning, because indeed You have brought us this far, O God. My Father, as we look back, we see Your goodness. As we look at what You have planned for us ahead, Your promises upon our life, my God, truly You are Ebenezer. And thank You, my Father, because Your promises never fail. Your promises still stand in our lives, O God. That which You have asked of us, O God, that which You have planned for our lives, O God, it is truly that You will bring it to pass, O God. And we thank You this morning. My God, some of us are trusting in You for jobs. Some of us it is promotion. Some of us it is financial breakthrough. Some of us, O God, my Father, we are believing in You for greater things in our lives. And my Father, this morning how I pray that indeed You will be magnified, that indeed You will be glorified, O God. My Father, I thank You today and I bless Your holy name, because indeed, my Father, You're the one that is faithful. You're the one, O God, that has brought us into this morning. And my Father, we know that for whatever we are trusting in You for, O God, there is nothing that is too hard for You. My Father, we know that indeed You will do exceedingly, abundantly, above all that we can ask, think, or imagine, through the power that is at work in us, O God. And I bless Your holy name, my Father, because there is none like You, O God. I pray, O God, even for the singles, my Father. I pray that, King of all glory, that You will remember them even in the waiting season. I pray, O God, for the ones that are in preparation for marriage, O God. I pray, my Father, Lord, that You're the one that will sustain those marriages, my Father. And my God, I pray even for the weddings that are in this year, O God. And we pray that, my Father, You're the one that provides, O God. You are Jireh. You are, my Father, a faithful God. And my Father, this morning I bless You, because we know that indeed, my Father, You come through in ways that we cannot even fathom. You come through in ways, O God, that we cannot even explain it. We cannot even tell it all. And my Father, this morning I pray for even anyone trusting in You for rent, O God. I pray that, my Father, indeed, You will be, my God, their provider today. My Father, there is someone, Lord, who is ending this month, and it has not been such a good month for them in terms of business. And I pray, O God, let them receive a breakthrough today. My Father, let them receive Your breakthrough, O God. My Father, I pray this morning that indeed they will not just live aimlessly, but Lord, I pray that they will continue to enjoy in Your goodness. They will continue to enjoy in Your favor today. Lord, I pray for anyone believing in You, O God, for jobs that are in overseas. Lord, I pray even as You take them to the different nations. I know that, my Father, You are with them. You are guiding them. You are protecting them, O God. Thank You that indeed this far we can look and say that, Lord, You're the one that sustains lives. You're the one, O God, that has looked beyond our shame, beyond our rejection. Lord, we thank You today and how we bless You, O God. My Father, I pray for even the children as they prepare for their exams, O God, I pray that you will help them to remember all that they have been taught, oh God. You will bring to remembrance that which they have been taught. And I pray that there will not be any fear as they sit for their exams, oh God. We pray that they will enter the exam rooms, oh God, in confidence. In the name of Jesus Christ, I bless you today. And I thank you, King of all glory. You are such a good and loving King. Thank you, my Father, that this far, oh God, we can look back and say, truly, you have been faithful in our lives. Lord, even in the seasons that we didn't know what to do, Lord, you held our hands. Lord, in the most times, my Father, that we were weak, Lord, you give us your strength, oh God. And my Father, this morning, you have not left us, my Father. We thank you, my God, because today we can truly enjoy in your mercy, in your favor, in your grace. I pray for jobs this morning. I pray, oh God, for anyone, my Father, that is going for an interview. Anyone, my God, that has been praying to get a job, to get somewhere. Lord, I pray that you will remember them today. I thank you, oh God, even for businesses this morning. I pray that they will thrive. Yes, it is end month, but Lord, I speak sales this morning in the name of Jesus Christ, that my Father, you're the one that sustains these jobs. You're the one that sustains these businesses. Lord, we thank you today and we bless you, King of all glory. My God, remember our nation, remember our leaders, oh God, in this political time, my God, in this campaign season. We pray for peace, oh God. We pray for peace in every region, in every county. Lord, we pray for peace. We speak peace in our nation. We pray for our president, Lord, and we pray that my Father continue giving him wisdom even on how to lead this nation. Lord, how we thank you today, how we bless you, King of all glory, this far, oh God, oh, this far, my Father. We cannot even take any glory, oh God. Receive it all. Receive it all, my Father. How we bless you today. I thank you for anyone who is stepping out today. I pray for any driver this morning, oh God, whether it's to the taxi, school buses, oh God. My Father, I pray this morning for your journey mercies. Anyone who's traveling, my Father, to a far place, I pray that, my Father, Lord, you will be our strength. You will be our grace, oh God. I thank you today and I bless you, King of all glory, because you're such a good and loving King. And it is in Jesus' mighty name that I pray and do give thanks. Amen and amen. God bless and thank you so much for joining in this morning. And let's continue praying on and on. Truly, this far as we have almost come to the end of the month of September, imekuwa tu ni Mungu, ni kwa mkono wa Bwana. Eh, tumeuona mkono wa Bwana for sure. And this morning, in just a few minutes, I'm going to be having Mr. Joe Orlando. He is the general manager at Optiven. And we're going to be speaking about winning the war in your mind. Matters investment, if this is your kind of conversation, please stick around for more on this.
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0: even in those moments that I don't understand, hakawi, because hata nisipoelewa, he will still show up. He's a faithful God. Kambua with the song Hakawi bring us to exactly 24 minutes to 8 a.m. Good morning. And it is on a prayer Tuesday right here on Dawnbreak, the breakfast voice of the city. My name is Terry Njuguna, and thank you so much for listening in to 90.7 to the FM, Truth Worth Finding. Now, I had mentioned earlier on, and Mr. Joe is here, Mr. Joe Alando. He's the general manager at Optiven, and of course, we're going to be discussing more today. There's a conversation that we are having, and I'm sure Mimi na wewe, we have found ourselves in that moment where there's just a battle within your mind. There's just, you know, that war, and that is what we are talking about, winning the war in your mind. To help us unpack more on this and to understand more on how you can actually invest with the best company, we are talking about it with Mr. Joe. Karibu sana and good morning.
1: Good morning, Terry.
0: How are you?
1: I'm fine. Good to see you. You're bright. You're vibrant.
0: Thank you.
1: And I think it's in order to first say happy birthday to you.
0: Thank you.
1: I won't ask how old you are, but I can guess. And something surprising and interesting is you are sharing a birthday with my son.
0: Wow.
1: So happy birthday, Almond.
0: Yes.
1: And God bless you.
0: Oh.
1: Good to be here.
0: I'm telling you, sisi ndio wale tulisema tumalizie September.
1: Before the quarter ends.
0: I'm telling you. Karibu sana, Mr. Joe.
1: Asante, Terry.
0: I wonder why you have never joined us here.
1: Because the team is big and everyone gets an opportunity.
0: Right.
1: So today is the day that the Lord has made.
0: Yes.
1: We shall rejoice and be glad at Truth FM as we talk about matters, investment.
0: I tell you.
1: This is that day.
0: I'm telling you.
1: Good.
0: Please say hi to us and say hi to the listener, Mwambie, what you do and all that.
1: Fantastic. Mm. Good morning, our listeners, Truth FM. I've been hearing and listening, and you're very vibrant listeners who are very committed. My name is Joe Alando, General Manager of Optiven.
0: Mm-hmm.
1: Optiven is a real estate company, the number one real estate company in Kenya today, that has been in existence for over 28 years, serving Kenyans and serving friends of Kenya in matters real estate investment.
0: Right.
1: We are captained, we are led by Dr. Joshua Shuri, PhD, Leadership and Philanthropy, a wonderful man, very, very philanthropic, a very humble leader, a great man of God, and a wonderful inspirer, and also a mentor to many, many people.
0: Mm-hmm.
1: That is who we are, Optiven Real Estate and Optiven Group. 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
0: Mm-hmm.
1: So many people know real estate because we talk about it is the biggest, but we are also in hospitality.
0: Wow.
1: If you are in the areas of Kitengela and you are looking for the best place for the family, whether you want just children to play, you want to hit good nyamachoma, you want to swim, your school is looking for a place to swim, you have a wedding, you have a graduation, come to GMC Kitengela. That is part of Optiven.
0: Wow.
1: If you are in the upper side of the world, in Karen, at the waterfront, we have GMC at the food court.
0: Oh.
1: You can authentic nyama choma, kuku choma, or anything, even in the morning, uji power in the morning. And then at the hub, we run the franchise that is called Eagle Spa, where you can eat ribs all day, all night.
0: Oh, you've talked
1: so
0: of
1: welcome.
0: Ribs.
1: So we are in hospitality.
0: Yeah.
1: We are also in real estate.
0: Wow.
1: And we are about creating opportunities and creating jobs. Optiven has a dream of creating 30,000 jobs by the year 2030.
0: Wow.
1: So help us God.
0: Yeah. And I love what you're saying, because mostly we know about the real estate, which is so big.
1: Yes.
0: And I was telling Faith Esther last week, aki any roundabout, most of the roundabouts as I'm heading towards Thika Road, hapo tu Muthaiga, we'll see a very big billboard.
1: Sicilia on a big
0: I'll see it. I cannot miss it. So it's beautiful to know it's not just real estate, but for today, for my birthday, Neza Pitia Pokaren.
1: Absolutely.
0: Go and
1: why
0: ribs.
1: Not? Just ask for the GM's corner, and there can be some good GM discount. I know why we do the billboards is because visibility brings credibility.
0: That's true.
1: And Optiven, the N in Optiven is actually notable.
0: Yeah.
1: Though also the word Optiven is a combination of two words, optimizing ventures. That's what forms Optiven.
0: Yes.
1: But also we have a definition of O, of P, of T, of I, of V, of N, and the N is notable.
0: Wow.
1: You cannot miss to notice
0: Optiven
1: anywhere in Kenya.
0: I tell you, let's get to our conversation for today, which is winning the war in your mind.
1: Yes.
0: And I know most of the times we have a lot of fear, uncertainty and all that. But from a faith perspective, you know, how do we win the war in our minds and move forward, you know, with a lot of confidence? We want to end the year strong.
1: Yes.
0: But how do we do it? How do I overcome that fear?
1: Interesting. Thank you, Terry. Now you're reminding us that Christmas is almost here.
0: Yeah.
1: Time is moving. This year is
0: so
1: moving.
0: Fast.
1: Fear itself myself, I usually say it's not bad. If it's a matter of caution, it's a matter of just having to be careful to check, to confirm. But fear becomes a problem when it grips you and now it paralyzes you and you cannot make any decision. You cannot move. You remember when you were young and every shadow in the night looked like it was moving. Every tree in the day, it's a good shrub. We know it. But at night, it's shaking. And we imagine in our mind, a lot of battles go on in our mind because fear can really paralyze someone away from making decisions. There are people who are not even married today because they just fear marriage.
0: Yeah.
1: I had you praying for marriages and praying for single people. Yes. I had someone asking for prayers for single people. So it's important. We pray because some people are caught by fear.
0: Yeah.
1: They don't know how to just to start staying with another human being.
0: Mm.
1: And fear is something that can really paralyze and put you down for a long time.
0: Mm.
1: That is why the scripture says that God has not given us a spirit of fear, but a spirit of power, of love, and of a sound mind.
0: Yes.
1: Now, it's interesting that that scripture, Paul talks about mind, because all these things happen in the mind. Our minds is a battlefield where we are passing decisions, we are seeing things, we are making decisions, and fear can be described as false evidence appearing real. So most of the time, like that shrub I was talking about, in the day it is just a shrub.
0: Yeah.
1: At night, when you are sent to go and bring salt from the neighbor, it is, you can be sure, you can bet.
0: It's moving.
1: You saw it moving and it is following you. And and that you shake in your boots.
0: Yeah.
1: But now, that false evidence can only be overcome by truth. Oh, thank God for Truth FM.
0: Hey.
1: Truth overcomes every fear.
0: Right.
1: And that truth comes by how you feed your mind.
0: Mm.
1: You know, our mind is like a computer.
0: Mm-hmm.
1: It processes what it gives it.
0: Yeah.
1: And when computers came to this world, there was something called GIGO. Garbage in, garbage out.
0: Right.
1: What you put in your mind will form your decisions, will form your worldview, will form your perspective.
0: Right.
1: So when you keep putting the truth, the Word of God, the Word of God says, I can do all things through Christ who gives me strength.
0: Yes.
1: The Word of God that says, I'm more than a conqueror through Christ Jesus. The Word of God that says, God has not given me a spirit of fear, but of power. No, what when I say when I attack a power? Like, God already gave us
0: the power.
1: So that is how you start overcoming fear in your mind, by feeding your mind with what does God say about the situation, about you. When you were younger in faith, you used to say, WWJD, what would Jesus do? You know, those were things that kept us going in faith when we were young in faith. And you say, in this situation, I have the Lord with me. I have Jesus on my side. The Holy Spirit is my comforter.
0: Yes.
1: I will overcome. I'm even already starting from a point of winning because I'm more than a conqueror. When you feed your mind with the Word of God and you look at yourself in the perspective of what God says you are, actually who God says you are, then you kill fear, because now when the enemy uses fear as a tool to derail you, you can overcome and counter with the truth, with the Word of God. And so if you want to learn more and to know more about this, just call us, Optiven, plus 254-790-300-300. We are a people that believe we are winners.
0: Yeah, I love that. You know, you're saying that mpaka nasikia kawoga inatoka.
1: Imetoka yende in Jesus name.
0: Unaogopa nini? You know what, Mr. Joe?
1: Yes.
0: One of the things that I have fear of is investing in land.
1: Oh,
0: sometimes hako ka fear, hako ka worry, uncertainty, and all that. And sometimes I'm wondering, then how do I take that bold step in investing in land?
1: Oh, fantastic. You know, the Bible says, you shall know the truth, and the truth shall set you free. The truth itself does not set you free until you know it. So that's about the power of knowledge.
0: Yes.
1: And knowledge is through information. Today the world is so connected. If you want anyone, I have customers who come to my office and they call me by name, and they have come from Indonesia. They have come from Germany. They have come from Israel. And they say, ah, Joe, how are you? I'm like, oh, have we met? No, I know you. I follow Optiven. You were in Vipingo last week. They even can tell me what I was eating, because the world is today open.
0: Right.
1: So tell me what I can say is for you and our listener out there, who's having this fear of investment. Let me just lay the basis. One of it is that fear could be founded because of what you have heard, because of what you have seen, because of testimonies you have had. People have actually gone through painful experiences. I was watching another local channel where someone was giving a testimony, a very painful one. You can feel the pain in her of how much money she has lost And not even through a real estate. Mm-hmm. Investing through family, the people she thought she trusted the most. Mm. And those are stories we hear every day. Right. If you come to our office, and I dare you when you come to our office, even without notice, every office in Optiven has a tissue box of tissue, soft tissue paper. Mm-hmm. And they are not for hands. They are not for sweat. Yeah. They are for tears. Mm-hmm. Because God has anointed Optiven to wipe premium tears from many, many Kenyans who have lost before. Mm-hmm. And why? Because even Optiven ourselves, we have gone through that pain.
0: Yeah.
1: So as Terry, when you're having that fear of investment, it could be fear. The biggest fear, of course, is what if I'm scammed?
0: Yeah.
1: What if I lose my hard-earned money?
0: Yeah.
1: And that is why you can start by just checking Optiven. What are people saying about us today? If you want to buy a car, Terry, you'll go for reviews. So even if we buy land, check reviews.
0: Yeah.
1: What are people saying? Last year, a lady just your age came to my office. She's a lawyer, and she walked into my office and said, "I want to invest, and I want to invest in."

0: So the M-Pesa number is. Let's see how you. Job. You by Leo. The way, by the way, how do you want to remember this birthday, Terry? Make sure you remember it with a title deed. Maybe Sikwachi Leo, but even our listeners out there, you can pay 20,000. That is making, we call it democratizing land ownership. That is the real mind shift. Hiyo akili ya kusema land ni ya wadosi.
1: Yeah.
0: Wewe weka 20,000. Wewe ni mdosi. Weka 20K. Alafu lipa pole pole.
1: Yes.
0: For 14 months. Mm-hmm. And then you are done.
1: So this one you are arranging according to maybe ile mapato niko nayo.
0: Yes.
1: Ile salary kidogo napata. Yes. You're able to arrange it for me.
0: Yes.
1: So that I'm able, in 14 months I am a landowner.
0: You have land.
1: Wow.
0: And 14 months, like January was January. So if you start today, 14 months is about May next, or June or whatever.
1: Yeah.
0: Whatever time it will be. Mm. And then you know there's something with God.
1: Yes.
0: When you start investing, resources follow projects. Until the children of Israel stepped their feet in the Jordan, it was looking at them like this.
1: Yeah.
0: But when the priest stepped in, the water separated. Ooh. When you take that step and start investing, this is the way nature conspires. Mm. And it's not nature conspiring.
1: Right.
0: God backs you up. Ooh. Some money just comes. And then now you're focused. You know, E20,000, mkuja ya birthday, wacha nwe shamba. Sa ina jua ukwana mpango. Lakini sasa umepata mpango ya E20K. Kula kidogo pale GMC, lakini pia nunua shamba.
1: I'm telling you.
0: Na pia tuko na other projects. We have other projects. Mm-hmm. So Malindi is just the inspiration one. Is the entry level.
1: Yes.
0: Is the one that is breaking the mental barriers of investment.
1: Yeah.
0: But we have learned. What we do in Optiven is that all our projects, and we have projects across the country, they are goal-based. We talk to Terry and ask, what do you want? There are those who want a home in Nairobi. Terry, you cannot pay rent in Nairobi forever.
1: Mm.
0: You must be in the master bedroom of Nairobi, which is Kitengela.
1: Yes.
0: You want to stay around Nairobi, Kangundo Road. There are properties that, Ngong Road, there are properties for your city home. And that is the number one that you need to have.
1: Mm.
0: Then there are people looking for a holiday home.
1: Yes.
0: So we give you Nanyuki. Nanyuki is great for holiday home.
1: It's beautiful.
0: Vipingo is an amazing place for holiday home and retirement home. The weather is great.
1: Yeah.
0: There are those who want to do agriculture. Oh, wakulima. Furaha farms in Kajiado.
1: Right.
0: Ready water.
1: Wow.
0: Wonderful soil. You can keep cattle. You can grow. Every Friday, people are harvesting for export in Furaha Farms.
1: Mm.
0: So Kajiado, we got you covered for agriculture.
1: Yes.
0: Those who are looking for aspiration, you can buy Joy Lovers in Malindi.
1: Mm.
0: Or you can buy Ocean View Ridge Vipingo or Vipingo Prime by Optiven in Vipingo, the best place to be.
1: Yeah.
0: And then those who are looking for land banking for future value.
1: Yes.
0: I know land banking is real because in those 20 years,
1: The
0: land that is 179,000 today, if you want to extrapolate,
1: ask
0: someone staying in Syokimau. Just 18 years ago, Syokimau was going for 70,000.
1: Right.
0: Today it is 7 million.
1: It has
0: imagine
1: appreciated.
0: If your father bought Syokimau and gave you a title deed.
1: Well.
0: Now,
1: me that.
0: If you are asking, where was your father when people were buying Syokimau? Your daughter or your son will ask you, where were you when people were buying Malindi?
1: Yeah.
0: Call us on +254-790-300-300. Visit our website, www.optiven.co.ke. But the best one I like, walk into the office, Zamani Business Park in Karen, and say, I want to see GM Joe.
1: Yeah.
0: We just take a cup of tea.
1: Yes.
0: As we discuss your investment of a cup of tea or a cup of coffee.
1: Mm-hmm.
0: And by the time you're living there, you will be inspired because Optiven inspires possibilities.
1: Wow.
0: There is no more fear because by faith, by truth, we are more than conquerors.
1: Mm-hmm.
0: You, listener, can be a landowner. We have inspired many people. Saloonists, house girls, students.
1: They
0: are landladies today.
1: Yeah.
0: Sembuse wewe.
1: Yeah. Amazing. Thank you. Thank you so much, Mr. Joe, for coming today.
0: Thank
1: and
0: you.
1: For sure, even as you have talked, Taki Wogata imetoka.
0: Now
1: I feel like I can follow you to Karen.
0: You 20,000. Angalia balance. Umetumwa pesa ya birthday. Unitumie to 20 ya kureserve and then we give you a plan.
1: Thank you so
0: much. God bless you, Terry. And happy birthday one more time.
1: Thank you so much. We were talking to Mr. Joe Alando. He's the general manager at Optiven, and the conversation for today was all about winning the war in your mind. And after this as well, you can reach out to that number, Mepiana. Please visit their offices as well, and you will be assisted. And thank you so much for tuning in this morning. Keep it 90.7 to the FM Truth or Finding News Point coming in shortly.
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2: Very good morning to you and welcome to Newspoint at 8 a.m. My name is Monica Kamokwa. MPs are today set to resume sittings with focus on key legislations, including public servant retirement benefits and tax administration. The lawmakers, who are resuming after a month-long recess, will also consider proposed legislation on the presidential power of mercy. Among the first major bills to receive attention when MPs return is the pension legislation, which is expected to generate a debate on the management and administration of retirement benefits for public servants and the framework governing the public service pension scheme. The National Assembly will also consider reports arising from inspection visits to Kenya's diplomatic missions in Morocco and Egypt. And on to some somber news. Nairobi Rivers Commission Commissioner John Kieli Kalua has died after suffering a sudden asthma attack while attending to personal business in Nairobi's Central Business District. According to a statement from his family, Kalua suffered the attack while going about his usual business in the city. Efforts by people near him to assist, including attempts to get him an inhaler, did not bear fruit, and he was later pronounced dead by medical personnel who arrived at the scene. The family has said Kalua was asthmatic but had managed the condition. Kalua was a commissioner at the Nairobi Rivers Commission, served as the executive director of the Green Africa Foundation, and also the chairperson of the Kenya Climate Change Working Group.
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2: The Kenya national football team, Harambee Stars, is scheduled to travel today to Conakry, Guinea. His departure comes after the squad, managed by head coach Benny McCarthy, was forced to a disappointing 1-1 draw by Eritrea in the opening Group D fixture at the Neo National Stadium in Nairobi. The upcoming clash against their host, Guinea, is slated for a Thursday this week. Although Kenya has already secured automatic qualification for the AFCON 2027 tournament as a tournament co-host alongside Uganda and Tanzania, they continue to participate in these qualification matches as a vital strategy to sharpen the squad and remain highly competitive. After dropping crucial points at home, Harambee Stars are focused on fixing their attacking deficiencies to claim their first away victory against a Guinea side that also lost their opening group match 2-1 to South Africa. And in the UEFA Nations League, Italy registered a dominant 4-1 victory over Turkey in a League A encounter hosted in the city of Barca. Meanwhile, France snatched a narrow 1-0 away win against Belgium in Brussels, thanks to a late 88th-minute strike by Michael Olise, a result that propels the French team to the summit of their group standings. In other action, Sweden took command of Group B by defeating Poland 3-1, while Bosnia and Herzegovina triumphed over Romania in a high-scoring 4-2 match. Over in Group B2, the fixtures between Northern Ireland versus Hungary and Georgia versus Ukraine both concluded in lackluster 0-0 stalemates, whereas Montenegro edged out Armenia in a thrilling 3-2 win to collect maximum points.
1: 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Sports Action. Straight from the pitch.
2: And that is all for Newspoint. This is how you know up to date. My name is Monica Kamokwa. Good morning.
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1: Whatever's cool, whatever's new, whatever.

I tell you, Eunice Njeri, the song is Tambarare, I'm telling you. And it's such a beautiful morning, exactly 16 minutes past 8 a.m. Good morning! It is on a prayer Tuesday right here on Dawnbreak, the breakfast voice of the city. My name is Terry Njuguna, and thank you so much for keeping it 90.7 to the FM. Truth worth finding. Unfortunately, today, Pastor Maurice Solo, he will not be joining us, but on Thursday, najua ataku hapa na sisi. Kwa sasa, it's just me and you. And allow me to say thank you so much because of your continued support. Thank you because of partnering with us. By the way, ungekuwa unasikia tu, unapita-pita tu, unasema, ah, hata nyinyi. But the fact that you hear us talk about standing with us, being a pillar of truth, and you go ahead and you partner with us, I do want to say thank you so much. And God bless you so much, even for partnering with us, even for being a pillar of truth. Iyo 10 bob, 50 bob, 2,000, 100, 200, iyo. It's taking us such a long way because of your contribution, because of you obeying the call, eh? You heeding to the call and saying, by the way, whatever you guys are doing, I want to be part of it. Najua siwezi kuwa na wewe hapo studio, Terry, but I can give my 200. I can give my 100. I can give my 50 shillings so that it can, you know, go into the work of God. You can partner with us today. Very, very simple. The pay bill number 332550, and the account number is 907. The account number is 907. It's as simple as that. And any amount, absolutely any amount, mutu asikutishie ati, oh, sasa hiyo nini unapeana. Wee, sisi ndo tunajua mahali tuko and what we need of. And so any amount that you can put there in our pay bill, it will take us such a long way. Najua ujaandika, wacha nikurudie tena. The pay bill number is 332550. Alafu the account number is 907. Can I just appreciate some of us who are actually partnering with us, some of us who are standing with us? Eric Mary, thank you so much for your contribution. Dennis Musumi, asante sana. Benjamin Mwilu, thank you. Peter Nzuki, Dorothy Changwonyi, thank you. Lona Livudia, thank you so much. Stephen Langat, asante. Jennifer Muli, asante sana. Barikiwa. Jacqueline Mutisia, thank you so much for your contribution. Emmanuel Yalo, I see you. Meshak Motua, thank you. Timothy Mutia, sante sana. Benjamin Mwilu, thank you so much for your contribution. Nashukuru kabisa kabisa, Mungu akubariki. Henry Kiboy, I see you. Lorin Amira, asante sana. Caroline Mutinda, Sydney Mbulu, thank you. Kepes Tusha, asante sana. Eunice Malaba, thank you so much for your contribution. Nashukuru sana, and thank you for partnering with us. Thank you so much for being a pillar. To you who's asking again, sama, kindly send me the paper. Pay bill number, andika sasa. Eh, pay bill number, andika pole pole tu. The pay bill number is 332550. 332550. And the account number is 907. Sawa sawa, as simple as that. And any amount unaweka pale inakuwa ya baraka sana. And thank you so much for standing with us. Thank you for being a pillar of truth. Usichoke na sisi, eh? Doing everything that is here, putting the lights on here, making sure frequency iko sawa, making sure that as you're streaming live, wherever you're traveling to, that you're able to listen to us. I do want to say thank you, and God bless you so much, even for partnering with us, standing with the Lord's work. Sio rahisi kufanya Kenya tunafanya, sio rahisi, lakini kwa mchango wako, kwa maombi yako, we are able to do so much more just because of your giving. So thank you for being a pillar of truth.

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The beautiful Deborah Lukalo. The song is Faithful God. He is such a faithful God. Exactly 28 minutes to 9 a.m. on a beautiful Tuesday morning. Here we call it a prayer Tuesday because it's all about prayer. And I thank you so much for tuning in this morning. My name is Terry Njuguna, and thank you so much for tuning in to Dawnbreak, the breakfast voice of the city. And you're tuned in to 90.7 to the FM Truth Worth Finding. I hope uko sawa. I do hope that you're doing well. Una tu confused leo nafikiria ni Thursday. Pastor JM, mambo. Grace Njoki is saying, Terry umenimaliza dancing all along. Baridi is gone. Nimeweka blanketi kando. Hapa tunafukuzanga baridi hiyo. Hiyo design, you know. And we absolutely love it as well. Thank you so much. Pastor JM, a big shout out to you as well. And thank you so much for tuning in. Najua pia October babies hamuko mbali. Yako is around the corner. Hapo tuka weekend. But you totally bless the Lord this morning. Where are you tuned in from? I absolutely want to see your feedback on Facebook. 90.7 to the FM in the Buckets official page on X at to the FM Kenya. Number ya WhatsApp 0727-9797 is the number that we are using today. We are encouraging ourselves as we end the month of September. It is on a prayer Tuesday. And absolutely love to see your feedback. Paradox Shine, I do see you on Facebook. Osama Kimilili, well represented. John Mugo, I see you. Nasema ukondani. Mbasu Mbasu as well. Good morning. Keep your feedback coming. Naona pia Faith Ndanu. Nasema good morning. Oh, thank you, thank you, thank you. Rafael Ovio, anakuona. Penina Swani, I see you. And Latifa Wasiga, thank you so much for tuning in. MC Peter Wagachocho, good morning. Are you well? John Omak, unasema good morning, Terry. I'd love us to pray for the many people suffering in silence. I tell you, so many people. In fact, mimi niliachanga kujudge. Sometimes you can see someone seated somewhere. Mtu anajiongelesha tu ako mbaya. So when you see someone who is like that suffering in silence, we ought to just pray for them instead of speaking back at them. Kigoli Makwikli, for she's saying happy birthday. Thank you. So Mungu akuzidishia maisha marefu. Asante sana. Nashukuru. Doka Soyeko, good morning. I see you as well. Thank you so much. We continue to enjoy the goodness of God. Geoffrey Muhanda, I see as well. Kate Favored, good morning. Richie Moki, mambo, you're saying honor and glory be unto the Lord. Thank you so much. Thomas Otieno, I also do see you. Emmanuel Losere, good morning. Thank you so much. Maina Mbogo, I see you. Asante sana. Keep your feedback coming. Naona tunaendelea vizuri kabisa. You know, one thing about prayer, is that you might think a closed door is God rejecting that prayer. Especially when you've been praying for a job, when you've been praying for that breakthrough, when you've been praying aki for that school fees. Oi, parents, aki. A closed door is not necessarily a rejected prayer. Please, don't ever think it that way. Because sometimes God is actually redirecting you towards something that you cannot yet see. Kuna kitu probably hawoni hapo, but God is redirecting your steps, is redirecting you into something that you may not see it yet. So it is not just a rejected prayer. No, that closed door that you're thinking, hey God, form kwani mi unipati kwani hai happen, but I'm telling you, even in that as well, God will actually come through. He's just redirecting your steps. You might not see it right now, you know, when you have been praying for something for so long, when you have been eyeing a particular office and you're saying, aki God, ka promotion tu kanipate kwa hiyo ofisi, aki Lord, if I just, you know, you're already envisioning it. If it's in your business, you're already seeing how you're going to expand it. In fact, unaona jirani hapo amehama, you're thinking of taking the next shop so that you fungue hapo, you know, and all that. And you could be thinking, wow, God, so why is it then I'm not receiving my breakthrough? Why is it that this thing is not coming? And the thing about prayer is we have got to be in that moment, not because we want to receive stuff, but because we want to just connect with our maker. Sometimes we just, you know, mistake it for, oh God, nipatie, nataka, nipe, oh, hizi mambo zote, nini. But I'm telling you, even in that prayer that you're thinking God has rejected, it is God redirecting you towards something that you cannot see it yet. If there is a scripture that encourages me, is from Proverbs 16 verse 9. In their hearts, humans plan their course, but the Lord establishes their steps. So many, many, many, many are the plans that we have in our lives, but it is God who directs. It is His purpose that prevails. It is Him that says, hey, this one, it is going to be established. And so today, even as we are thanking God, as we are looking back at this month of September, I don't know,
ukianzia mwezi, there are things you wrote down and you prayed and told God, help me to achieve this. You know, you ought to see the faithfulness of God, even when some things have not been answered yet. Angalia kwa hiyo list and then tell God thank you because of his faithfulness, because he has carried you through. I am glad to see the end of the month of September, not because of anything else, because of God's faithfulness. And that is why I give him all the glory. I cannot take credit. Mi hata sasa nitajiamshaje kama sio yeye. It's not even my alarm. It's because of God. And so his faithfulness carries us through. And so just an encouragement to you today on a prayer Tuesday. Probably you have been that moment. In fact, watu wanakujua umekuwa mlimani. By mlimani I mean you've been fasting and praying. Umekuwa mlimani for so long. And you're wondering, when will this breakthrough come? When will all these things come? I have been diligent. I have been praying. I have been fasting. I've been attending keshas. I have been, you know, over the weekend kulikuwa na so many gatherings of saints. Labda ulikuwa kwa hizo. Umeenda. Umefanya nini? All those things. And you're still feeling, wah, aki God, bado. Ii maombi bado. Please. See it as God redirecting your steps. You might have planned that by the end of September, this is where I want to be, this is what I want to achieve. But ni Mungu tu anafanya ikue imekamilika. And so this morning, we continue to be the salt of the earth. We continue to be the light of the world.

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0: And that is work that we are actually doing.
1: And still on matters concerning El Nino rains, it is that the Kenya Human Rights Commission is urging the government to intensify preparations for the expected El Nino rain, saying vulnerable Kenyans risk being greatly impacted by anticipated flooding. KHRC is also calling for clean water, sanitation, food, medication and temporary shelter for affected families. The commission wants authorities to establish a clear, peaceful evacuation plan and ensure equal treatment for vulnerable communities, while also calling on schools, churches, mosques and rescue centers to be prepared to accommodate displaced people.
2: And we also want equal treatment so that we don't have a situation whereby communities living in the rich neighborhoods are treated differently, where they are given more considerable responses, and those ones in the informal, like the Mathare areas, are chased without looking at where they are going. The situation we had last year, 2024, people are being evacuated, they're not being given alternative locations. Can we have that plan being outlined as early as now?
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1: On the international scene, we head over to the United Kingdom, whereby temperatures could reach as high as 26 degrees in parts of the UK in a burst of late September warmth. The warmest locations will be across the southeast of England, though temperatures will widely get into the 20s Celsius across England and the high teens elsewhere. This will be around 3 to 7 degrees above the average for the time of the year. Tuesday night will also be unusually warm, with the temperature in some locations not falling much below 20 degrees. This is while Nairobi currently is at 21 degrees Celsius, with an expected high of 27 and a low of 16 degrees Celsius. And with that, we get to the end of News Point. You're now up to date. My name is Monica Kemukwa. Good morning.
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4: With the world witnessing the unfolding atrocities of Islamic hatred against Israel, we're also watching a startling global rise in anti-Semitism. As if on cue, Islam, communism, Marxism, globalism, and the emerging one-world climate change religion all are rising in tandem, declaring their hatred for the Jews. But they also share a hatred for true Christianity, and it's rising, even in America. Make no mistake, this hatred giving rise to wars and rumors of wars isn't just Arab versus Jew or East versus West. The root is Antichrist versus Jesus Christ, the devil's plan of deception and death versus God's plan of redemption and life. Hello, I'm Sam Rohr with another Stand in the Gap Minute. In simple terms, God's fulfilling his end time plans. The devil's roaring because he knows his time is short. As true believers, let's speak boldly, live holy, anticipate Christ's turn expectantly, and by so doing, comfort one another with these words. Discover more at AmericanPastorsNetwork.net.
5: The presiding bishop of AIC Kenya, Reverend Dr. Abraham Mulwa, announces that the second 2026 Missions Day will be on 4th October 2026. 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

0: to the devil. I'm a winner, man.
1: How can we overcome Satan's power? By Christ's blood, by submitting to God. That means in your mind, you think this way. He's Lord. He's my master. He's my life. I yield me to him. I don't have to be in charge. I don't have to be in control. I don't have to have my way. God must have his way. So if I'm going to deal with Satan's attacks, I deal by submitting to God. And then, because you are now submitted to God, when you resist the devil, you're not doing it in your own power. You're doing it in the power of the Holy Spirit. Why? Because you have yielded to God. It's not I, but Christ.
2: 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May God bless you and make you a blessing.
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0: mazingira. And fading away song inajulikana kama wakati wa Mungu. Anaitwa Paul Clement pale wakiwa na Guardian Angel. Playing right here on 90.7 Truth FM. My name is DJ Terrots. 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Na time yangu inaniambia ni 2:21 PM. 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Na kama kawa yani, ajua tumekata keki hapa tukicelebrate the birthday of Terry. 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
0: Yeah.
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0: Kabisa.
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0: 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God our bless pia wote kabisa. My name is DJ Teros and this is Gospel Switch on 90.7 Truth FM, where truth is worth finding.

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1: The presiding bishop, Africa Inland Church, Kenya, and the conference planning committee cordially invite all pastors to the upcoming 3rd National Pastors Conference 2026. 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

0: from my home or see another church from my home. I can watch a church maybe outside Kenya that preaches the gospel I believe in, that preaches this true gospel, and feel at home with it, especially when they are welcoming to me, or they are welcoming me as part of their digital family. And so these are the struggles with going back. And yet, even though these struggles are true and real, the reality is we were, again, as we are saying and as we'll continue to say, we were those meant for community. And so with these struggles, how do I make sense of them? Or how do I seek, as you've asked, how do I seek to resolve these struggles? One is, let's say you are part of that, you are in an area where there is no true church, or even if there is a true church, it's very unhealthy. The reality is you still are to go. You still have to press on and go to that church. Mm-hmm. In even though unhealthy, the thing is, Christ is being proclaimed. Christ is being proclaimed. And if you are in an area where there is no true church, and so you find yourself in a problem, maybe if it's possible for you to move, sure, do it. But if it's not, find a way to create a fellowship in that area that you're in, so that you may not neglect the gathering of the saints. Right. And then the other thing is, if you are struggling because I'm tired, I'm groggy, the church is far off, I'll say this. You wake up every day, no matter how tired, no matter how groggy you may feel, to go to work.
1: Right.
0: You go to work every day.
1: Mm.
0: And it doesn't matter how I feel, because I'm going to work. And so why am I going to work? Because it pays me.
1: Mm.
0: So I'll persevere through it. But and yet the church, you are like, it doesn't pay me. The reality is, the church is actually more important.
1: Mm.
0: The church is where you go for the good of your eternal soul. I'll speak about this later on, but as Hebrews 10:25 says, we are not to neglect the gathering of ourselves together. Why? Because it stirs us up to love and good works. Why? As the day draws near. Mm. As eternity draws near, we need our people more than ever. We need to gather and fellowship with others more than ever. And so with this mindset of I go to work despite where I am, that should be the mindset with church. It doesn't matter how I wake up, that I'll still go out of my way to gather with the saints.
1: Absolutely.
0: For God's glory.
1: Very true. Mm. And I want to piggyback on something that you mentioned about convenience, which Justo is going to be talking to us in just a bit. But that's very true, that many of us are struggling, you know, and it's a reality for many of us. But just a reminder to you who's joining in that you are on the Kuza podcast, in case you're tuning in. And also, please make sure that you check up www.kuzaapp.com. Make sure that you download the app for daily devotions and amazing blogs that you can interact with every single day. And in case you have any questions, you have any feedback for us, you have comments, you have prayer requests, feel free to also SMS or WhatsApp through the number +254 799 254 254. And just so when you talk about convenience, because you said how, you know, the benefits of you know, the virtual space, we're able to meet with people in Zambia and other places and so on and so forth, can we say that this the convenience trap that we are in is almost in a sense giving God bare minimum?
2: Yeah, because actually the challenge of convenience trap, you know, that convenience is not inherently wrong in itself.
1: Yes,
2: being convenient, but when we are thinking in terms of it becoming dangerous, it's when we are looking at it whereby it replaces commitment, sacrifice, and even obedience to God. To God's design for his people, the way God desired, you know, for us to be able to operate and engage in the society. So when that convenience replaces God's design, it replaces, talk about even sacrifice, it replaces obedience. And then at that particular moment, it becomes dangerous at that point. And therefore, when we are thinking about the trap of convenience, the challenge is that it's one of the reasons, you know, many people stay at home. Because of that, you know, it's convenient for me. I don't have to, you know, talk about the costs. If you are having to travel, like, you know, to move from wherever you are, and maybe the church you have to board like

0: like two vehicles, you know, or you are driving, you have to your own fuel and such, especially in this era that we are living. Then you realize that, you know, you look at that and you're like, okay, it's more convenient for me to be able to stay at home. And therefore, this matter of convenience, it has become one of the virtues, you know, of the modern world where we are. Every time you want to think in terms of what's more convenient, you know, for me. And therefore is that that becomes now a challenge in that aspect, because when you start counting the costs of the gathering, the cost, what it will cost you, you know, to go to that church, when it will, what it will cost you in terms of time, in terms of money, in terms of other things, and you fail to look at the blessings that comes with inconveniency, if you look at going to church as inconvenient, you know, when you fail to look at really the blessing that comes with you getting to church, the obedience to God's word about the gathering of saints, as my brother, you know, is mentioning in Hebrews, what happens is that we get to miss quite a lot because of this whole matter to do with the convenience. And so many people have been trapped as a result. And therefore, it is good for us to get to appreciate, especially as Christians, that Christianity has not been built around comfort. Actually, looking at, like, for example, scriptures like Luke chapter 9, verse 23, and he said to all, this is Christ, if anyone will come after me, let him deny himself and take up his cross daily and follow me. You know, that is not really, really more of, you know, just, it's not that comfortable, because there is daily dying to self. And when you imagine about what you want as a person, you know, what you desire, I my body tells me I should stay at home. It's more convenient for me, you know. My whatever other things that are around me, I can justify every time as to why I have to do things a certain way. But when you think in terms of what really Christ is calling for you and for me, then you realize that there is a cost attached to that, that self has to keep dying each and every day. And that is difficult, of course, to comprehend for quite a number of people. It's not that easy, dying to self, because many times it's those things that we like. It's those things that are convenient, and so that becomes a challenge. Again, think about someone like David. You know, he could, there is a gentleman in 2 Samuel 22 to 24, called Arauna, who wanted to bless David, and he says this: let my lord the king take and offer up what seems good to him. And this is the time that David wanted to build the temple for the Lord, and this gentleman is offering a lot, you know, to David, so that he can be able to build the temple. But this is what David tells Arauna: no, but I will buy it from you for a price. I will not offer burnt offerings to the Lord, my God, that cost me nothing. So David bought the threshing floor and the oxen for 50 shekels of silver. In other words, we are thinking about worship that costs, you know, nothing. Is not really biblical worship. That biblical worship has a cost attached to it. And therefore, that's a good example right there for us to follow, that I want to give myself. I don't want just to be given for free. I don't just want easy. I want also to participate. I want to become a blessing. I want to be able to also give myself, you know, over to this whatever ministry, or to this church, or to this group that I belong to. Think about when we happen to go online, how many blessings do we deny ourselves and deny other people? Because in a place of fellowship, you realize that at that place, that is whereby you can be encouraged. That's where you can encourage others. You can serve others with your gift. They can also serve you. But if you are a good singer and you're just seated at home, if you are a good preacher and you're just at home, then how is your gift growing the body of Christ? And so that is again the other danger of convenience, because you deny people an opportunity to be served, and you deny yourself to be served by other people. And then you realize with that, what happens is that are we really operating from a place of what the Bible expects of us? And so that's the challenge that we experience in regard to the trap of convenience. We we happen to leave quite a lot aside of what God expects of us.
1: Yeah, like there's only just one angle to the convenience, and there's another, you know, side that is struggling. And I think that you've put it very well. And even just before we bring this conversation to a close, you know, when you think about convenience, and maybe Edgar, you can speak on this a little. Probably it would have been convenient for God to just send Jesus as a spirit, you know, but, you know, he had to go through being born as a child, you know, that physical aspect was important for God so that we can interact with Jesus physically. Maybe you can talk about the importance of that and why, you know, Jesus had to be sent physically, you know, to us.
2: Mm-hmm. Yeah, I could start all the way from Genesis and just highlight that we were made to image God. We were made in the likeness of God. But we fell. And yet still the purpose was that we were those made in the image and likeness of God. And so Jesus coming is in a sense to reset or to not even just reset, to make better this reality that we were made in the image and likeness of God. And so the thing is, if you go back even to Genesis, when Adam is in the garden all alone, we are told he's lonely because there was none found among the animals that could be a companion to him. And so what does God do? God creates another image bearer in the person of Eve. And so this idea of physicality is very important. To even use an analogy here, you are at the doctor. You could easily do doctor-patient conversations online, and it would be helpful and good because you may tell the doctor your symptoms, they may diagnose to some extent. Mm-hmm. However, it's only until you are physically there and then they do the tests that they can be able to fully diagnose what is the issue. And the church is not just like medicine in that way. It's even more than that, because what matters is your eternal soul. As I said, I brought Hebrews 10:25 into this. And even in the same Hebrews 3, it says this. It says, exhort one another every day, as long as it is called today, that none of you may be hardened by the deceitfulness of sin. Now imagine you are behind a screen. There is no one around you who is exhorting, encouraging you, who is helping you not to be hardened by the deceitfulness of sin. Instead, you are living for yourself and you are dying to yourself instead of being part of a community, which was God's intended design. Even if you read Ephesians 2, verses 11 to 22, the reason God brings us near is so that we can be building blocks of his dwelling place. We cannot be building blocks of his dwelling place, that being the body of Christ, the church, if we are not together.
1: That's true.
2: The only way that is possible is if we are together in Christ, if we are together in him, that this God chose to send his son to be a human so that we can become the humans that he made us to be. And these humans that he made us to be were never meant to do it alone. They were meant to do it together to the glory of God.
1: Amen. Very well said. I feel like this is a very vast conversation. We may not be able to exhaust everything today, but even as we conclude, maybe just a word from each one of us. Are we saying that the physical church attending is a must? Justo.
0: Yeah, physical attending is a must. It's very important. You cannot live in isolation of the fellowship.
2: Yeah.
1: Very true. Edgar?
2: Yes, it is. And even to encourage you, I forget where I had this, but strive that every year you go to church at least 48 weeks out of the 52. That should be a goal for every Christian, that at least 48 out of 52 weeks, you are part of a physical gathering that is living out for the glory of God.
1: Absolutely. Mm-hmm. And also, let's just also look at the warmth that we receive from each other. You know, as Justo has mentioned, not staying in isolation, but actually, you know, being with like-minded people, people who they're able to encourage you, and you're able to be a blessing and an encouragement to them as well. So thank you so much for tuning in till the very end. Please make sure that you drop us a like, comment, subscribe to this channel. And also, in case you have any questions, you have prayer requests, you have any inquiries, please make sure that you reach out to us. Send an SMS or WhatsApp to the number +254 799 254 254. Till next time, God bless.
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And we'll continue doing this together with you all the way to 7 in the evening. Now, I have some good news for students and families within the AIC community. The Presiding Bishop Scholarship Fund is an initiative designed to support students from the AIC community by making quality education more accessible. So through the scholarship fund, students can receive a 25% waiver on tuition fees across all programs, including theology, ICT, leadership, and many others. 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The Presiding Bishop's Scholarship Fund is focused on investing in education, empowering students, and building a stronger future. 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Score Christian University, a dynamic center of academic excellence.

I Thank God by Black Wiggins and Ryan Ellis, taking us to 25 minutes, yes, to 6 in the evening. This is 90.7 to the FM. My name is Ian Mwinde. And let me take you to the story of Ezekiel. Even to just continue looking at when God speaks, you know, creation response, His word doesn't just inspire, it forms, you know, His word builds, His word protects as well. All he's supposed to do is to embrace His word and declare His word. Now, God commanded Ezekiel. This is a very popular story that many of us, I'm sure you've heard about it. His prophet Ezekiel, God commanded him to shave the hair from his head and beard with a sharp sword. He was then told to weigh the hair and divide it into three portions. The hair represented the people of Jerusalem and what would happen to them when judgment comes. So the first portion was burned inside a miniature city representing Jerusalem. This symbolized those who would die from famine, diseases, and destruction within Jerusalem during the siege. The second portion was struck with a sword around the miniature city, and this represented those who would be killed by violence and warfare in Jerusalem. The third portion was scattered into the wind, all right? And this represented those who would survive but be scattered and taken into exile among the nations. So God told Ezekiel to take few strands of hair and tie them into the folds of his garment. This represented a small remnant who would survive the destruction. However, even some of these remaining strands were to be thrown into the fire. Yes, out of the remnants. The remaining strands, some were to be thrown into the fire, showing that further suffering would still come upon some of the survivors. And God explained that Jerusalem had rebelled against him and rejected his commandments. And because of its persistence in disobeying God, the city would experience famine, diseases, violence, death, and thrown into exile. Its destruction would become a warning to the surrounding nations as well. The surrounding nations were to learn a lesson from the destruction of Jerusalem. And remember, through Ezekiel's shaved hair, God gave the people a visible picture of their coming fate. Some would die in the city, some would die by the sword, and others would be scattered among the nations. Yet a small remnant would survive. Listen, when you speak about the word of God, when God speaks, but some of us, we try to be rebellious. Persistent rebellion against God has serious and dire consequences, and His warnings should never be ignored. We've just said that His word, when God speaks, creation respond. God's word doesn't just inspire, it forms, it builds, it protects. And therefore, His warnings should never be taken for granted. Even the preserved strands of hair also provide a message of hope. Even in the midst of judgment, listen, in the midst of judgment, God will still preserve a remnant and bring about His purpose.

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1: Yes, it's exactly 5:45 in the evening, and this is Langata Road. It's actually from the Nyayo National Stadium roundabout is joining Langata Road, stretching all the way to Western Hotel. Can you imagine? It's all looking red. Heavy traffic along Langata Road from Samia Business Park, stretching all the way to GM. Along Mombasa Road, it's heavily congested as well this evening. If you're on your way to Thika Road, expect delay because from Muthaiga, yes, from Muthaiga all the way to almost GSU headquarters, there's heavy traffic as well. But you can opt for the service lane, which seems to be moving a bit faster. Outer Ring Road is looking super clear, same to Jogon Road. And this should be Raila Odinga Way as you join Ngong Road from Langata Road. There's heavy traffic as well. Lavington coming down to Kilalesha, there's heavy traffic. And then, of course, Limuru Road before you get to Gigiri from Karura Forest. Yes, it's heavily congested. Kembu Road is looking super clear this evening. Nairobi CBD busy but moving. If you are ready at home, take care and get there safely.
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0: Yes, Kanji Mbogo. Kamasiwe, taking us to 10 minutes to 6 in the evening. You're listening to 90.7 to the FM, where truth is worth finding. I'm so happy and excited to have you here on the broadcast. This is Truth Express that comes to you every Monday to Friday from 4 all the way to 7 in the evening. John Omar, greetings to you, Ian. Blessed Tuesday evening from Utawala. Thank you, John. Lillian White there tells me, good evening, Ian. Gongtown is listening. Asante sana to everybody listening in. If you're driving back home from your place of work, if you're ready to your home, if you're in your office, preparing to leave your office, going back home, thank you so much for tuning in. Stick around with me, because before we cross over to the next hour, I have this beautiful gem from Naomi Ryan.
1: One thing
0: God will work it out for you. And this reminds me about the book of, is it Colossians? I believe so. Yes, Colossians chapter 1, verse 17, which says, and he is before all things, and in him all things consist. Listen, and he is before all things, and in him all things consist. Jesus is not simply part of your life. He is before all things, and everything exists through him, and is held together in him. Before your plans, your dreams, your responsibilities, and your circumstances, Christ was and is Lord. You may not understand, you may fail to fathom what God is doing or know how everything will work it out. But this verse, Colossians 1:17, reminds us that Jesus is still holding everything together. Your circumstances may change, people may change, your plans may change, but Christ remains constant. You can place your confidence in him because he is not shaken by what shakes you. And this also reminds us that we don't have to carry everything by ourselves. You can surrender your worries, surrender your plans, surrender your uncertainties to Jesus, and trust him when everything seems to be impossible. When Christ is at the center, you can have peace even when you do not have the answers. In the meantime, I'll play you this one here.
1: One thing I found.
0: Naomi Rain.
1: My God.
0: We'll work it out.
1: We'll work it out.
0: Well, I'll be back in the next hour with the devotion of the day. Yeah, yes, it is the devotional hour, because at 6:15, Chris Hodges will

0: every word of God is fully inspired of God because it is God-breathed. Every word in the Scripture, every verse in the Scripture, every chapter in the Scripture is as inspired as every other word, verse, chapter in Scripture. It is all the Word of God. The verbal plenary inspiration means that every word is fully inspired by God. That's why we read it. That's why we study it. And that's why it's valuable. Now, the Lord willing, tomorrow we'll continue our study on the value of the Bible. I trust that you'll be there by the radio. In fact, you might even want to invite somebody else to join in with you as well. Until tomorrow, I'm Pastor Gary Dull saying, keep looking up, for Jesus could come again today. Amen.
1: Thank you, Pastor Gary, for that very practical study from the Bible. What a blessing it is to learn from the pages of Scripture through your clear teaching. Beloved, here at the Way of Truth Ministries, we have a genuine desire to serve you spiritually. 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Our address is The Way of Truth Ministries, 315 40th Street, Altoona, Pennsylvania, 16602. 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Thanks so much for joining us today. We'd love to hear from you. We're looking forward to being with you on our next Living Truth broadcast. Until then, on behalf of Pastor Gary Dull, I'm Jim O'Brien saying, God be with you till we meet again.
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3: Elvis Omondi.
2: President William Ruto has alleged that the opposition is behind a court case seeking to halt the Dangote oil refinery plant in Lamu until residents are compensated. As our reporter Ian Wind informs us, Energy CSO Pio Wandayi says the project that is backed by the wealthiest black man on earth will go on despite the court order.
4: President William Ruto now says the opposition is behind a court case filed by Lamu residents seeking to stop the commencement of works at the Dangote Group-backed East Africa refinery project. Speaking in Kilifi, Ruto noted that the same leaders had previously derailed other development projects involving investor Aliko Dangote by making excessive demands for shares in those ventures.
5: Huyo Dangote alikuwa aweke hapa kampuni ya simiti. Alizungushwa hapa na mambo ya shares, alizungushwa hapa na mambo ya mashari.
4: Ruto has, however, vowed to ensure that the project succeeds, terming the attempts to derail it as economic sabotage.
5: Musijifanye nasikia wanasema, oh, sisi tuna support refinery, tuna support Dangote, lakini. Sisi tunajua hiyo lakini yenu, nyinyi ndio mumepeleka hiyo mambo ya refinery kotini.
4: At the same time, a demonstration by residents at Amu Island was temporarily halted by police who fired tear gas to disperse protesters. The residents say that they have not benefited from past mega projects conducted in the area, expressing fears that they could suffer the same fate with the planned refinery.
6: Tuna madonda ya miradi ya nyuma, tuna lab set ilipo-

0: ilipokuja hapa ilisema itafundisha vijana 1000 wa Lamu. 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
1: Nigerian petro billionaire Aliko Dangote has defended the choice of Lamu as the site of his multi-trillion refinery, saying the Seaside County was the most suitable location for the project. Energy Cabinet Secretary Opiyo Wandayo said the groundbreaking that is set for tomorrow will proceed despite a court case seeking to stop it. Reporting for Truth FM News Point, my name is Ian Muinde.
2: Thank you, Ian Muinde, for that report. Let us move forward. Deputy President Professor Kithure Kindiki has directed the Ministry of Interior, Enforcement and Regulatory Agencies to re-inspect all alcohol manufacturers' premises to ascertain their current compliance with applicable standards and regulations. Speaking at his official residence in Karen here in Nairobi during a high-level consultative forum with Interior CS Kipchumba Murkomen, Inspector General of Police Douglas Kanja and other agencies, Kindiki said the war against illicit liquor and drug abuse will be accelerated to protect public health and secure the nation for present and future generations.
3: Listening to the conversation we're having here on what this menace is doing to the community, this is an IBEC issue. It's an economic issue. It is taking a toll on our economy. It's security, public health, but also economic.
2: Professor Kindiki further directed the multi-agency team to increase intelligence-led sting operations on cartels involved in the manufacturing, distribution, as well as sale of illicit liquor and drugs.
3: We should have certain guidelines that, because alcohol is about control. You have to control it. Otherwise, people drink every day, everywhere, anyhow, throughout, and that has implications on the economy.
2: In the corridors of justice, Constable Elijah Kimoi and Kimutai Maritim, who are suspects, are arrested in connection with the murder of Dr. Victoria Mutiso, have pleaded not guilty to the charge of murder. On the other hand, Rose Mbithe and her children, who have made an application to be released on cash bail, have accused prosecution, as well as the Directorate of Criminal Investigations, that is DCI, of bias, alleging that they have been tortured and denied medical treatment. The family, which insists their prosecution is malicious, pleaded with Justice Alexander Muteti to release them on cash bail, saying they are ready to appear in court daily. The bail application hearing will be heard on October 6th after court directed the prosecution to respond to the torture and discrimination allegations made by the suspects.
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2: Sticking with happenings within the corridors of justice, the High Court has convicted four men over the killing of former Kabete Member of Parliament George Mushai. Justice Kanyi Kimondo convicted Eric Mungera Isabwa, Raphael Kimani Gashe, Mustafa Kimani Anyoni, and Stephen Astiva Lipopo after finding that the prosecution had proved the murder charges against them beyond reasonable doubt. The four were facing four counts of murder over the deaths of Mushai, his two police bodyguards, Constable Samuel Kimathi Kailikia and Constable Samuel Lekakeny Matanta, as well as driver Stephen Itu Wambogo. The four will now face sentencing following their mitigation pleas.
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2: Away from the corridors of justice, DCP party leader Rigathi Gachagua has accused the Kenya Kwanza government of targeting the Samburu community following reports of hundreds of community livestock being shot during a police security operation in Samburu last week. Gachagua says it is ironical for the Interior Ministry to say it is carrying out an operation to bring calm and order in the area while at the same time causing terror. He has demanded that persons whose livestock were shot dead must be compensated by the government. At the same time, a group of youth from Kajiado has called on the national government to ensure persons who lost their livestock are compensated, saying cattle is the economic backbone of Samburu community.
5: Wakenya wameshangaa hasa jamii ya Wamaa vile Mukomen akitumwa na William Ruto ametuma maafisa wa polisi pale Samburu wakapiga ng'ombe zaidi ya 700 risasi, ng'ombe ambazo hazina hatia, hazipingi William Ruto, hazina kura, hazijui kusema one term, hazijui kusema Ruto must go. 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
2: Internationally, a Nigerian dancer is attempting to dance non-stop for 7 days in order to set a new world record. Benjamin Daniel, also known as Ben Dancer, is aiming to dance for 168 hours, that is 41 hours longer than the current record for the longest individual dance marathon. Young people have been gathering in recent days to cheer him on at the Freedom Park in Lagos, filming his every move and dancing along from behind barriers that have been erected in the park.
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2: 7 minutes past 7 p.m. That is it for now. My name is Elvis Omondi. 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
6: What's the proper understanding of Israel and the church? How does this apply to our view of Israel today? Hello, I'm Sam Rohrer with another Stand in the Gap Minute. A theological view called replacement theology wrongly promotes the belief that the church has replaced Israel during our current age. As a result, a growing number of Christians fail to understand the necessity of supporting Israel and the Jewish people. This erroneous view arises from a misunderstanding between the teachings related to God's chosen Jewish people and the followers of Christ. The Apostle Paul clearly taught Christians that they are grafted in and become part of God's family. However, this does not replace the Bible's covenant promises to Israel. God continues to fulfill his plan of redemption, including the restoration of the Jewish nation. We're called to stand with Israel, not against it, sharing the gospel with both Jews and others until Jesus the Messiah returns. Join us for more biblical resources at AmericanPastorsNetwork.net.
7: The presiding bishop, Reverend Dr. Abraham Mulwa, and the planning committee welcomes all pastors, leaders, and members of Africa Inland Church to a life-changing spiritual retreat to the Holy Land. 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Scheduled to take place from the 10th to the 24th of May 2027, this sacred pilgrimage offers an extraordinary opportunity to deepen your faith, walk the historic paths of the scripture, and encounter profound spiritual renewal in the heart of the Holy Land. The total investment for this unforgettable expedition is 340,000 Kenya shillings only, and registration is officially ongoing. To secure your reservation for this divine voyage, a commitment fee of 50,000 Kenya shillings should be paid on or before the 30th of September 2026. Payments can be made easily and securely through PayBill number 247247 using the account number 0170297685292. Ensure that you have your passport, yellow fever certificate, and any other necessary travel documents. The committee shall help in the application of the visas. This life-enriching retreat is open to pastors, leaders, and all church members who desire a closer walk with God and a unique fellowship with the faith community. Space is limited for this highly anticipated journey, so early booking is strongly encouraged. For more information, registration details, or further inquiries, please contact the Secretary to the Organizing Committee, Reverend Jackson Mutie, on 0715-882224. Take this bold step of faith today and prepare for a journey that will forever transform your spiritual life.
4: Thank you.
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And yes, indeed, it is a brand new one that is from Manema Gospel Choir. He remains to be my daddy. You pande wangu. Na Mungu akiwa pande wako. Who can be against you? And that is how we kick off the show tonight on the True Ama Show. Right here on 90.7 Truth FM, Truth Worth Finding. Good evening. Hali imekuwa namna gani on your end? Je, umeshatoka kazini? Are you ready back at home? Are you still caught up in traffic, by the way? Sababu traffic ya jana, oh my. Yani nilitoka tu time ya kawaida. Sema kufika kesho yake nayo. Midnight, oh my. Any from PM to AM, but we bless the Lord because he has been so good to us, and him protecting us, we can never take it for granted. I tell you, it is by the grace of God. His presence alone is heaven to us. Karibu sana to the program. My name is Brother Sammy, and this is 90.7 Truth FM, Truth Worth Finding. And it being on a Tuesday, it's all about a prayer Tuesday. And atunazidi vivyo hivyo since morning on Terry, that is on Dawn Break with Terry Njuguna. I believe you are blessed. And tuseme nini jameni, happy birthday Terry Njuguna. It was such an awesome moment having a surprise visit from our very own the likes of akina Millicent, Irene, Mr. Ken, Hamisi. Yani walisema leo nyinyi lazima tuwa surprise. Sisi ni nani? Si we love our sister. Wakasema sasa leo keki mtakula kwa wingi, and we thank God that we just wish her neema izidi kutosha, more years upon her life and more grace, more blessing. Yani kilicho alichopangiwa na Mungu wache kapate kutimia in Jesus name, and may our desires may they be fulfilled in Jesus name. And I believe you are blessed in the morning session. Right after that it was non-stop music, that is on Pathfinder, na baada ya hapo DJ Teros came through, and of course you heard them, by the way, that is on Gospel Switch, giving you nothing but the best of the gospel mixes. And then of course some few moments ago you were with one and only Ian Mwinde on Truth Express. Right about now it is that moment for the True Ama as we unwind the day together. Are you ready? 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So stand by for 7 from heaven at 7 coming up in a few, but in right about now, shall we pray? Father, in the name of Jesus Christ, we thank you for today. We thank you for the precious gift of life, O God. We thank you for the day it has been, O God, and walking with us, O God, protecting us and providing for us. Thank you for the strength. Thank you for the wisdom. Thank you for the love, and thank you for all the Lord you've done for us. I thank you also so much for this dear one, O God, who's tuned in at this particular moment once again as we converge together for the evening service on the True Ama Show. Lord, our hearts are ready to receive from you tonight. Speak to us, oh God, through the music, through the word, and Lord, let your will be done tonight. As we start, number one, zenasi, na umalize nasi. It is in the mighty name of Jesus Christ we do pray and believe. Amen, amen, and amen.

0: Yes, indeed. And there we go from Deborah Lukalo on this one, featuring Bishop Benjamin Dube. The song is titled Nobody. I tell you, there is none like our God who is able to do that exceedingly abundantly what you and I, we cannot do. With God, all things are possible. Welcome back once again. It is exactly 33 minutes after 7 in the p.m. We are still in the first hour of the program, and in a few, to switch gears for the 7 from Heaven at 7. Are you ready? The number one more time, both on WhatsApp and even the SMS line, it is 0727-907-907. Aya, naona hapa mwenzangu anasema good evening brother Sam, yuko aje? Niko salama tena sana. Unasema Marcus in, tuko ndani team Limuru representing. This is Irene together with the family, Peter and Ariana. Salimikeni tena sana. Hello brother Sammy, thank you for hosting us. Although it was such a surprise, we really appreciate. Mili, yupo ndani. Hey team Limuru, metuamulia. Mefuatana back to back, but thank you so much for paying us a visit. And indeed, we had such an awesome moment, even just interacting with you people. Asante sana. Na mwingine pia namuona pale, good evening brother Sammy. Molly tuned in from Marige, grateful to God for this far he has walked with me in my lows and highs on this prayer Tuesday. Ah, such a thankful prayer right there. Tunashukuru Mwenyezi Mungu. Last but not least, let me see on Facebook, which is 90.7 Truth FM into brackets official page. Kama ujaingia pale, ingia pale, like our page, follow us and leave a comment. Let me know where you are plugged in from tonight. I can see Sophie Kenyatta yupo ndani, good evening. And then of course there is a Joshua Onsongo kutoka pande za Nyamira County, thanking the Lord for the gift of life. Asante sana. Mbasu Mbasu checking in from Langata Sunshine. Collins Wanjala kama kawaida from pande za Kizito Mwihoko. And then there is also Gathoni Wanjuguna anasema hello, hello, tuko pamoja hadi tamati. Riru Watalam, well tuned in tonight. Asante sana. Sarah Richard pia nakuona kundani. Praise the Lord. And the hashtag, it is a prayer Tuesday. Good evening to you too. Mchungaji Dan Musangandi, all the way from Kitui County. Nakona pia kundani. And once again, tunarudi pande za Riru. But this time round, ni pande za Riru Kimbo. I can see this is Becky Kim. Well tuned in. Yes, siku yangu imekuwa njema. How about yako? Imekuwa namna gani? So keep your feedback coming through once again on Facebook. It is 90.7 Truth FM into brackets official page. And the number, both on WhatsApp and even the SMS line, it is 0727-907-907. So right about now, we are on that segment, 7 from Heaven at 7.
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0: All right, now, being on a prayer Tuesday, we are human beings and we socialize. And the moment we are social beings, we interact with various people in various places, be it kanisani, wherever we work, ata hapa kazini pia, and we thank God. And so tonight, we just want to focus on the power of the tongue. Because to what tunaongea, there is the power of the tongue. And various scriptures will help us to know how, and by the wisdom of God that comes from above, it has this idea when to speak and when not to speak. So tonight is all about the power of the tongue, what the tongue can do. However much it's a kiumbe kidogo tu, but it plays a big role even in our socializing in whichever place that God has positioned us. So first and foremost, now this takes me to the book of Proverbs chapter 16, verse 24. This is what the word says. Gracious words are a honeycomb, sweet to the soul and healing to the bones. Listen to this. Gracious words are a honeycomb, sweet to the soul and healing to the bones. Imenifanya nikatafuta, what are the benefits of a honeycomb? Hey, number one, hii inakusaidia, it has got essential vitamins and minerals gracious. This is now what a honeycomb carries. It carries vitamins and minerals. Good for the body. All right? It also supports the health of the heart. Yani moyo wako, your heart iko sorted. All right? Kando na hiyo ni ya kwamba, it can't or it won't spike your blood sugar. So inayeka at par, vile inafaa. And also, the raw honeycomb has liver protecting properties. And last but not least, a raw honeycomb eases cold and allergy symptoms. Name them. Kuna mengi zaidi. Those are some of the, benefits of a honeycomb. Now, when the word is telling us and speaking to us tonight, that gracious words are like a honeycomb, sweet to the soul and healing to the bones. We need also just to remind ourselves that the words that we speak, these are words that can bring joy to the people that wanatusikiza. They bring comfort. And sometimes we just need that emotional refreshment whenever you hear your friend, your spouse speaking to you. And it being a healing to the bone, yani hii inakufanya tu yani physically, unakuwa fit kabisa. So it brings the well-being of us. May God help us that we shall speak graciously to the people around us.
1: Seven from heaven at seven, number two.
0: At number two, it takes me to the book of Psalms chapter 141 verse 3. And this is a prayer by the psalmist. Yakwamba, set a guard over my mouth, O Lord. Keep watch over the door of my lips. Remember the power of the tongue, and it's all about the mouth gate. And this is the prayer from the psalmist. Yakwamba, set a guard over my mouth, O Lord. Keep watch over the door of my lips. At the gate, in any entrance, be it in a company mahali, utapata labda there is a guard. Kuna soja yuko pale. There is the role of the soldier at that particular gate. Sometimes now beyond the soldiers being at the gate, now kuna pia zile barriers. Na zinasaidia kugada in one way or another in terms of now when it comes to security matters. Gari yezi tupita all of a sudden. Even when you have some time I was passing by the national, that is assembly. Ukiangalia now beyond the gate itself, again kuna some other barriers, kuna maskari hapo, they guard the premises. Now here comes a prayer by the psalmist ya kwamba, set a guard over my mouth. Keep watch over the door of my lips. What does it remind us? Now, before we utter any word, do we take time to think about, haya maneno nikianena, by any chance, on the receiving end, wataipokelea vipi? Am I a hum to the one listening to me? Do I bring value when I speak? Or badala yake ningenyamaza tu? Because again, there is wisdom in silence. Sometimes they say silence is the best sheep home. But again, when we utter our words, do we speak wisdom? And this is a sign of total surrender, ya kwamba sometimes, maybe probably, most of the times, we cannot control our tongue. And this is a sign of surrender, ya kwamba, God, set a guard over my mouth. Keep watch over the door of my lips. May God help us on this, ya kwamba, we shall be thinking before we speak any word. This will help us a lot and in a big way.
1: Seven from heaven at seven, number three.
0: All right, at number 3, Ephesians chapter 4, verse 29. This is what the word says. Do not let unwholesome words ever come out of your mouth, but only such speech is as good for building up others according to the need and the occasion, so that it will be a blessing to those who hear you speak. Unwholesome talks or words. These are words that are foul, words that are worthless, words that are vulgar, words. Tunakumbushwa hapa. Hayo mengine yote achana nayo. But only a speech that it is as good as building up others. So in my speech, am I building up? Am I building you up? Am I building whoever that is listening to me? Are you building up one another? According to the need and the occasion. It's very good just to read the room and understand the need and the occasion, so that it will be a blessing to the one who hears you speak. Wacha maneno yetu yakapate kuwa ya baraka. We shall be back with some more. 3 down the line, 4 more to come. This is 7 from heaven at 7.

0: Yes, indeed. There we go. He goes by the name Travis Green. On this one, you made a way, and we serve the way maker. Na hata kama pia hali iko ngumu, speak to that mountain and it shall be well with you and I. Welcome back once again, 10 minutes, in fact 11 minutes go to the top of the hour. This is the segment 7 from Heaven at 7. It's all about the mouth gate and it's all about the power of the tongue. So we are focusing on various scriptures that talks about it, and right about now it is that moment.
1: 7 from Heaven at 7, number 4.
0: At number 4, this takes me back to the book of Proverbs, chapter 13, verse 3. Now, the one who guards his mouth protects his life. The one who opens his lips wide comes to ruin. Biblia inatukumbusha. The one who guards his mouth, now that you've prayed unto the Father, ya kwamba Mungu nisaidie, set a guard. Guard my mouth. Now, the one who guards his mouth. In other words, thinking before he speaks. Amesaidika pakubwa. How many times whereby we've protected our lives simply because we just kept quiet? Yani kunyamaza kwako ili kusaidia in a big way. Whereby if you only uttered a word, hata kwa interview, sometimes some words zinatuuza. But simply because, kunyamaza kwako ilisaidia. But the one who opens his lips wide, in other words, you chatter without even thinking, comes to ruin. May God help us. And only wisdom, and by the grace of God, it atusaidia. There are some job opportunities we missed out simply because we just talked without thinking. Nikisema hi. May God help us.
1: 7 from Heaven at 7, number 5.
0: At number 5, this is again, it seems like Proverbs throw so much wisdom on these. Proverbs 18:21, death and life are in the power of the tongue, and those who love it and indulge it will eat its fruit and bear the consequences of their words. Will eat the fruit of the land based on what you speak. Swalini J, do you speak life? Do you speak death? Sometimes we go through situation that inatufikishanga to the level whereby unajuliza, wait a minute. Huyu ni mimi? Sometimes we curse, sometimes we bless. Do we give up? Do we keep going on as we fix our eyes on the perfecter and the finisher of our faith? Death and life are in the power of the tongue. Sometimes you could be sick. Inafikanga mali mpaka tunaona ugonjwa wangu. Ugonjwa wangu imenipeleka mbio. It becomes a condition. Can we speak life to it? And we shall be sharing more on this in our mini devotion for tonight. So once again, Proverbs 18:21. Death and life are in the power of the tongue. There is power when you speak. Let there be, let there be, let there be. We can learn from our Father, God the Creator. In the garden, at the very beginning, in times of creation, Garden of Eden, let there be, let there be, let there be. We can speak life. Even to the situation that we thought, sasa sisi kwisha.
1: 7 from Heaven at 7, number 6.
0: At number 6, James chapter 3, verse 5. And it says, in the same sense, in other words, likewise, the tongue is a small part of the body, and yet it boasts of great things. See, that is by comparison, how great a forest is set on fire by a small spark. Kaneno kadogo tu, kamoja tu, ineza haribu kila kitu. sometimes you might be giving a speech, hey, it may flow vizuri, all is well, but yani kuna tu moja, it cancels everything. Yani hii ni kama yani you're writing a good speech and then the word but imeharibu kila kitu. It cancels whatever that was there before. And you can imagine if now a small part of the body boasting

conversations I had with him from that time, it was all about disrespecting Jesus Christ. And it hurt my heart to hear him say that, what he said about our Lord Jesus, so disrespectfully. When at one time he told me things that were just the opposite. They scorn the cross that they once held in high esteem. They show contempt and disdain for the cross in an open way, not guarded anymore, not nurturing any hidden doubts, but now as an apostate, they show contempt for the cross in an open way that brings shame and disgrace upon Christ and his majestic work on the cross from other people who are listening to such words, disrespectful words, blaspheming Christ. Only unsaved people can do this. Brethren, this is a very severe warning, and I don't want to be found at all with breath in me if I would ever say a disrespectful word about Jesus Christ. I only want praise and thanks and support from every ounce in my body, every gift God has given me, every skill, all my time, all my energy, all my strength, all my resources, I want to employ in the exaltation and the increased reputation of the Lord Jesus Christ. How many apostates will be in the lake of fire, sorrowing with vehement, painful contractions in their spirit for even one word of disrespect they showed towards Christ that someone could overhear and think the same thoughts about Jesus of disrespect and dishonor? Now, in verses 7 and 8 of Hebrews, the Apostle Paul turns to the world of nature for an illustration that would serve as a counterpart to the true believer in verse 7 and to the apostate in verse 8. Let's look at verse 7. For the earth, which drinks in the rain that often comes upon it and bears herbs useful for those by whom it is cultivated, receives blessing from God. God picks a metaphor from agriculture where rain comes and the crops grow. And this is likened to a true believer where the earth drinks in the rain and bears herbs useful. In other words, brings forth useful crops and vegetation. When the earth receives rain and bears useful plants, it fulfills its purpose and justifies the blessing of rain that God sent to it. But if the crops that the farmer planted remain stilted, have no growth from the seeds that were planted, that land, that farmland, is not fulfilling the purpose for which the farmer labored so diligently for. That land is stunted. The growth is stunted. It's like God is saying, you've been blessed, but where is the fruit? The farmer labored hard, watered, planted seed, cultivated. But where's the fruit? God looks for what grows in us. We sit in church, and there are farmers laboring on the soil of your heart. The word of God is being planted, is it not? As it is preached, as it is taught, whether it be in the pulpit, whether it be a Bible study, whether it be in your own personal devotions, reading and meditating on the word of God. The seed is being planted in you. And God is looking for growth, maturity. Maturity, that's what Hebrews is about. Chapter 5, the rebuke goes to the professing people of God. Some of them had already apostatized, and some of them were going in that direction. And the Apostle Paul, under inspiration of the Spirit, wants to stifle and retard the growth of that apostate seed that was growing in their hearts. God looks for growth in us after he blesses us, gives us gifts to bring forth fruit for his glory, especially looking for what grows in terms of maturity. Are you bringing forth fruit that comes from growing and maturing in Christ? The seeds that have been planted in your heart through your personal devotions, the use of the means of grace in public worship, Bible studies, fellowshipping with other believers, in your world of discipleship, where you gather around other believers in hospitality or in just fellowship in different contexts, is that fellowship and discipleship rubbing off on you so that it's helping you mature? Are the spiritual gifts of other Christians that you associate with having an impact in your life? So

0: that you are maturing and growing from those other believers exercising their gifts in your life. All of these contexts and all of these gifts which are exercised from our quiet time to the public worship of God and from the gifts of others are to combine to have us mature and grow in Christ, that results in the bringing forth of fruit. And if the destination that all these combined resources of God are heading us towards, which is the bearing of fruit, does not take place, it's like this land that God describes here in through this metaphor of the farmer and the land that doesn't bear fruit. The purpose for which God designed worship and all of the contexts in which you study the Word of God is for you and I to bear fruit. Let's not get weighed down with the process. Let's look for the fruit. So much of us get weighed down with our rituals and we get in the routine of just going to church, coming home, going to Bible study, coming home, reading the Bible to salve our conscience, closing the Bible, going to work, and we get caught up in the religiosity of our religious rituals, but we're not focused on the end result like a good farmer, which is where's the fruit, right? Here's the point. God is emphasizing from chapter 5 through verse 11 through chapter 6 verse 13 the importance of bearing fruit in our heart knowledge of Christ. Brethren, I pray you would listen to me with your spirit. If anyone here, let him hear what the Spirit is saying to the church. You need more than me to stand up here and read the Word and teach the Word and apply the Word. You need to hear what God is saying. Therefore, be patient, brethren, until the coming of the Lord. See how the farmer waits for the precious fruit of the earth, waiting patiently for it until it receives the early and latter rain. You also be patient. Establish your hearts, for the coming of the Lord is at hand. Focus on the fruit. Where's the fruit of your heart relationship with Christ? The Lord's coming soon. The coming of the Lord is at hand. Let us know. Let us pursue the knowledge of the Lord. His going forth is established as the morning. He will come to us like the rain, like the latter and former rain to the earth. Go to him as his people and say, Lord, all these farmers have been sowing and watering. The pastor's been preaching. I've been reading and meditating. I've been keeping up with my walk with you. But Lord, only you can make the seed grow in my heart. Only you can make me love Christ more. Only you can bring forth the fruit of all my efforts in faithfully using the means of grace. You said is this the Spirit that gives life. The flesh profits nothing. The words that I speak to you, they are spirit and they are life. Oh Lord, breathe life into my study and meditation of the Word of God, in my submission to the Word of God in public worship. Breathe life into that Word to change me so I can bring forth fruit in my life. Amen? Amen. But verse 8 continues. It says, but if it bears thorns and briars, it is rejected and near to being cursed, whose end is to be burned. Here the Lord says the apostate is like land that is watered, but it bears nothing but thorns and briars, which is the fruit of sin. The land receives rain, but never produces useful plants. What good is it that the farmer's been sowing and watering all this time if he never reaps a harvest? What good is it if we as undiscerning Christians are always focusing on the means and the processes rather than the end of all of our works and labors and Bible study, giving to the Lord, all these things that God legitimately commands us to do, which is moving us always in one direction towards one object, which is what, Joe? The end of the law is Christ. Jesus said to the Pharisees, search the scriptures, for in them you think you have eternal life, but they are they which testify of me. Let's not commit the sin of the Pharisees, who were experts at focusing on the process, of analyzing the process, of explaining the process, but they missed the goal, which is Jesus Christ. They were experts in the exposition of scripture, but they totally missed Christ. A year and a half ago, I was sitting face to face with a rabbi in his synagogue in Palo Alto. For 3 hours, I went from messianic text to messianic prophecy in the Old Testament. For 3 hours, Isaiah 7:14, behold, a virgin shall conceive and bear a son. Isaiah 9:6, kiss the son, lest he be angry and you perish from the way. Unto us a child is born, unto us a son is given, his name shall be called Counselor. That's Isaiah 9:6. Psalm 2, kiss the son, lest he be angry and you perish from the way. Psalm 22, my God, why hast thou forsaken me? And on and on and on and on. And there was this blank stare. Here he has three secretaries outside of his office, and he's busying himself with the business and the organization and the routine of Judaism. But they missed the Messiah. I asked another rabbi at the VA hospital in the same city, Palo Alto, when I was having surgery, and they sent the Jewish rabbi chaplain to see me as I was being discharged when they saw my name, Joe Jackowitz. Say, oh, this guy's a Jew. Let's send a rabbi to him. They sent a rabbi to me, and as I'm waiting to be discharged there, oh, hi, Mr. Jackowitz, hi, how are you? I'm Rabbi so-and-so, and he had his yarmulke on, and he had his little Jewish prayer book, his Haftorah, and he, you know, I said, well, I'm not Jewish. What? I said, no, I'm not Jewish. I'm a Christian. I'm a pastor. You are? And so while we were waiting for the nurse, I shared my testimony with him, shared the gospel with him. And oh, how his face changed. He was so disappointed. Maybe he figured I was going to stand up and schmooze with him for 10 minutes to make his time go by faster or something. I don't know. But as I quoted messianic prophecy after messianic prophecy in my testimony to him, all I got was a blank stare. Oh, that's nice. Oh, that's fine. Oh, that's good. Oh, that's wonderful. But nothing. No faith. He's focused on the process, just going through the motions. What are we doing as Christians? Focus on Christ. And if you have not received your portion of Christ each day, go back to your Heavenly Father with an empty plate, with your hands and your hearts open. Even if it forces greater faith from you, don't take no for an answer. Cry to the Father and say, I must have Christ. I must have Jesus. We would know Him. We would have Him. We would see Him. Give me my portion that is mine of Jesus. If the ground gets rain but doesn't bear fruit, no one blames the farmer. If he burns that brown grass where there's no crops, the pastor can only preach so much. And all the other forms you receive the word, those teachers, whether including your own meditation on it, can only do so much. You need to close in with Christ. You need to exercise faith in Him. You need to keep praying and keep pleading and keep knocking and keep asking until He pours out the Holy Spirit on you with a fresh portion of the bread of life and a wonderful drink of the water of life in the presence and person of Christ being dispensed anew into our hearts by the Holy Spirit who has been given to us. The bottom line is that the road to apostasy is paved by bricks of apathy towards Christ. And if the church gets to a place where they ask us, what think ye of Christ? And we shrug our shoulders with indifference and we project this attitude of we can take them or leave them. What can we say about that? If you want to persevere as a Christian, if you want to mature, then you must give attention to Christ in your affections. Did you ever hear the first commandment in the Bible? We shall love the Lord our God with all of our heart, soul, mind, and strength. It requires nurturing, time, effort, agonizing in prayer to pray down from heaven above a fresh dose of God's love for Christ in our hearts. Here's the process. When a person becomes an apostate, the apostasy process starts, first of all, in neglect. Number one, neglect. When someone is routinely neglecting the common means of grace, you can be sure that there will be spiritual consequences. There always is. The sin of neglect can have devastating consequences to our spiritual life. We read about neglect in the Bible in general concerning spiritual responsibilities. For example, 1 Timothy 4, it says, do not neglect the gift that is in you. Hebrews 2:1, therefore we must give the more earnest heed to the things we have heard, lest we drift away. Don't neglect it. There are certain things that we can neglect in our daily life and certain things we cannot neglect physically. You have to eat. or you will die. You cannot neglect that. You have to go to work. You can't avoid that because you need the money to be able to buy the food. There are certain things you must do and you cannot neglect. And the same principle carries over spiritually. How shall we escape if we neglect so great a salvation? Those of you who are not saved yet, you cannot take or leave this issue of the gospel. Each and every time, whether there are times when you hear the gospel and your conscience is convicted and you're standing or sitting on the edge of your seat, and it is as if God is speaking directly to your mind and heart, and you're hearing him loud and clear, or there are other times where you kind of fade in and out, your mind is not on the gospel, and all right, I'll think about it, maybe you say to yourself. But each and every time you hear the gospel, behind the gospel is a God who has taken intentional, deliberate steps to come as close as he possibly can to change your life. It was a deliberate act of God to send a messenger, whatever the form that would be, of the gospel to bring Christ to the door of your mind and heart and knock. Whether you're hearing the door or not, whether you care about God's coming to the door of your heart or not, is besides the point. God is there knocking. He's awake. He's alert. He's concerned. He's focusing on you. He's concerned about you. He cares for you enough to give you the secret message of eternal life that you must hear and that you must believe in your heart, that God raised Jesus from the dead, that you must believe he's alive even though you can't see him or hear him right when you hear the gospel on his throne, waiting for your cries and call to him, God be merciful to me, a sinner. He is deliberately sending you that message and he is expecting a response. He's not off playing golf somewhere like the deists believe that God is disinterested in the world. He's a personal God. He's a God who sends the gospel trillions of times in one form or another, through a very short period of time, to a lot of people on the earth for a very important reasons. And each and every instance where the gospel is preached, it is recorded. Every word of that gospel spoken by the messenger or delivered by the messenger is recorded exactly. The event, the situation, what the response was, and the thoughts of the hearer of the gospel. In the feelings of conviction, there was a description of the measure of response in the person's affections, motives, thoughts, attitude, heart. The most complete, exhaustive description of the giving of the gospel and the hearing of the gospel is recorded. Because on Judgment Day, nobody will be able to say God did not give that person an opportunity. And that person's own response of rejection in all of the various ways and categories of rejection through the affections, all the intellectual capacities that join forces to resist and reject the gospel within that person who heard the gospel will condemn them, their own thoughts. Neglect, just as an unhealthy diet will affect the body, so too negligence of spiritual food will adversely affect the spiritual life. Brethren, you and I, we need to be living daily, drinking in the Word of God until God takes away our stony hearts, until God makes the written Word so living and powerful that we cannot resist falling down before the feet of our Lord Jesus Christ. Until we realize and know in our heart that it is not a book that is speaking to us, that when we hear the preaching and teaching of God's word, when we read and meditate on it, it is Christ who is powerfully speaking to me. And I am trembling at the word of God, the word of Christ in response. Here I mean the neglecting of the word of God, personal Bible reading, prayer, meditation, gathering for worship, discipleship, Bible study and fellowship with other believers. This withdrawal may seem simple and harmless, but it has an impact upon our spiritual lives. Listen, if God has designed and decreed that he will only work and channel his grace, his power, his strength to us through the use, the faithful and diligent use of certain means, that's what he's going to do. If we neglect those means, then you are going to suffer. and you're going to have a greater battle on your hands with your conscience. The second part in the process of apostasy is indifference. Specifically, this is indifference to the glory of Christ and His word. Listen, bear with me, indulge me here. If the luster and the majesty of Christ fades, and He becomes routine and ordinary, where He's no longer compelling and extraordinary to you as He was at the beginning, but now common, it will drive a stake into the heart of our knowledge of Christ. Negligence of the means of grace will deepen an indifferent heart. Indifference is one of the worst things that can occur in Christianity. Because at one point, the Holy Spirit, through the Word, has revealed to His people the reasons why Christ deserves our utmost and fullest praise, worship, resources, talents, abilities, because He's revealed the majesty, glory, and beauty of the gospel to us. He's gone very deep with inside of us, revealing to us through our intellect, our imaginations, and our affections, the glory of the cross and the sacrifice of Christ. He's gotten a hold of us at times where He's made us weep tears of praise to Christ for laying down His life on the cross for such unworthy sinners as us. He's gotten a hold of us at times and has made us give away or get rid of possessions to us at some point in time that were very, very valuable. And we treated them as a light thing in comparison to how much we admire Christ and His word and His teachings, that we would obey Him and give of our wherewithal to the poor. Therefore, when we, for example, read the Old Testament, it was required of the priests to offer up the sacrifices after they have been ritually and spiritually purified, both in appearance and in the flesh. They needed to be clean and pure, and in their hearts they needed to be zealous and enthusiastic in their work of offering up the animal sacrifices on behalf of the people to a thrice eternally holy God. They need to be at their best. Why? Because God is worthy. If we really know who He is and have tasted of the powers to come, God is worthy of our best, especially when it comes to worship and in this area of growing and maturing in Christ.
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2: 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Muendele na muzidi. God bless you.

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